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This is the Bobby V Show. I am Bobby V on this Wednesday, hump day. Y'all keep it locked and loaded. 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

0: 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The soul of the ATL. This is the Bobby V Show. I am Bobby V. You already know this is my favorite part of the show where we go to the Kiss app and ask Bobby, what's up?
1: Hey, Bobby.
0: What up?
1: This is Bree.
0: What's up?
1: And I have an eggs Bobby question.
0: What's happening?
1: I love you so much, by the way. Listen.
0: Thank you, baby.
1: Would you leave your soulmate for $1 million?
0: But I leave my soulmate for $1 million. She my soulmate, so you know what? It's hard to find that soulmate. And you know, sometimes you only have love because you got some money. But if she my soulmate, money don't even matter. So you know what? I don't think I'm gonna leave her. I'm gonna let somebody else get that meal. Hags Bobby, Kiss 104.1, psych!
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4: She's serving them up at Wimbledon. She has become the youngest woman since 2007 to reach all four major semifinals.
5: Oh, wow.
4: Reaching her first Wimbledon semifinal.
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2: 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Excuse us while we

ATL. This is the Bobby V Show. I am Bobby V on this Wednesday hump day. One more chance, baby. Can I just get one more chance? I'm sorry. But whatever I did, even if I cheated, give me one more chance. Okay, maybe two. Okay, maybe four. The more chances, the more I know that you love me. And that's what it's all about. That's right. It's the Bobby V Show. You already know it's Kiss 101.

0: You know what time it is. My favorite part of the show, and yours too. Where we go visit the kids zapping. Ask Bobby. What's up? Hello?
1: Hi, Bobby. This is Tarami T.
0: What's up, baby?
1: I love you so much. Have a question for Ask Bobby.
0: What's up?
1: And my question is, would you leave a great relationship if the sex was horrible?
0: Absolutely. If she ain't got that good, but we got a good relationship, I think that's 50% of a relationship. If we ain't compatible sexually, then it's just not going to work. Ask Bobby.
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1: 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This is the Bobby V Show. I am Bobby V on this wonderful Wednesday, hump day. Let's go over here to the Kiss app and see what y'all talking about. Ask Bobby.
2: Hey, Bobby. This is Kiki. What's and up? I have an ask Bobby question.
1: What up?
2: So I would like to know, would you date someone that is still cool with all the exes?
1: You know what? If you still cool with all your exes, man, you doing the most. I see maybe one or two from 10, 15 years ago. But if you cool with all your exes, all my exes live in Texas. And if all your exes is where you at, you got a lot of guys. You hear me? Ask Bobby. 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
5: A lot went down at Essence Fest.
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5: Tamar and Candy. So I didn't know they had tension. I don't want to call it beef, but tension.
7: Yeah, no, it's beef. Yeah. It's definitely beef.
8: It's, yeah.
5: So she poked her nose in the old lady gang business, and Candy was like, eh.
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7: They don't move. They don't move.
5: Jordan and Tony. Like
7: they don't.
8: You got two arm muscles on your face.
5: Y'all, come on.
8: That's what... Y'all Candy be good. Said that.
5: Be good. She did not. Candy did not say that.
8: Like, nice biceps.
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9: Yeah. Didn't know what to do.
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Atlanta's best R&B. This is the Bobby V Show on this Wednesday hump day. That's one of them new jams that I just can't stop jamming. So, you know, I had to play that on my show. And, of course, I got to give you Mo D'Angelo, Lauryn Hill, the classics, as well as that new.

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0: 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This is the Bobby V Show. I am Bobby V, 7 to 10, Sunday through Thursday. We do it again and again. But before I go, I got to let you know that your routine is your real personality. If that stings, good. Because nothing exposes you faster than your habits. People brag about goals, discipline, dreams, but their routine tells the real story. If your mornings are a mess, if your nights are wasted scrolling, if you keep starting tomorrow, then your life will reflect that chaos. But it's the truth. Everybody avoids that. A solid routine doesn't just build results, it builds identity. It shapes how you think, how you move, how you treat yourself. And the scary part, you become whatever you repeat, good or bad. So if you want a stronger personality, a sharper mind, a better life, fix the routine first, and then everything else follows. Those are words from the Valedictorian, chapter 2, verse 1. It's your boy Bobby V. It's Kiss 104.1. I love you.
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0: 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And November 7th and 8th, we'll prove it.
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3: 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She has become the youngest woman since 2007 to reach all four major semifinals.
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How deep is your love? 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

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Now I'm glad you're here to indulge with me, baby. Now turn it up. 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
3: Tamar and Candy. So I didn't know they had tension. I don't want to call it beef, but tension.
4: 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Yeah. It's definitely beef.
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3: Y'all, come on.
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2: 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Yeah.
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foot. 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
3: I used to think about immature things. 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
2: Shouts out to Coco Gauff. She has advanced.
3: Coco!
2: She's serving them up at Wimbledon. She has become the youngest woman since 2007 to reach all four major semifinals.
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2: Reaching her first Wimbledon semifinal.
3: 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When she hit that
2: 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What do they do, Tony?
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2: Okay. Okay. You gotta get it one more time.
3: 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Okay. I love it.
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9: 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A truck driver actually fell asleep and swiped us. And the car spun around a few times. I injured my neck in several places. 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My stepmother, she had injuries. I had Julian. 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So I believe my stepmother got $10,000. My wife got $17,000, and I got $330,000. And I wasn't even driving. I was in the back seat. So thank you, Jay Sanders. $330,000. I did. And listen, Julian has helped so many of my cousins and family members and friends over the years. So many people. Julian, go ahead. You write real quick.
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0: Welcome to Kiss 104.1, the home of the ATL. It's Morning Inspiration with your host, Isaac Coree. I'm so happy to be with you on this Thursday morning. That was Tasha Cobbs, Leonard, The Moment. We have a great show lined up for you today. We are here to inspire you, to uplift you, to encourage you, to get your day going. 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

Kirk Franklin Stump right here on Morning Inspiration. And here is C.C. Winans, Alabaster Bop. Wake up somebody. Tell them Isaac Reed's on the air. It's Kiss 104.1, the home of the AT.

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0: It's Kiss 104.1, the home of the ATL. That's Bill Withers. Lean on me. Listen, you can lean on me. When you're not strong, I'll be your friend. I help you carry on. I want to give you a nugget this morning. Let me bless you this morning. I want to encourage somebody. If you've ever had relationships and friendships that kind of went astray and you're trying to struggle, should you get back on track? Should you let it go? Should you forgive? My answer is, I don't know if you have to necessarily get back on track. Should you forgive? Absolutely. Yes, you should forgive. But let me tell you something about what hurts when people betray you and hurt you. There's a thing that says trust is built in drops, but lost in buckets. It takes a while for you to trust somebody, for you to give them your heart and really trust what they say. They're going to be the person that they say they're going to be. But when you lose it, if the bottom falls out quick. So make sure that when you're building these relationships and you're getting to know people, you understand it's going to take a minute for you to build that trust. But when it's gone, it goes quick. So just be careful. Choose your friends wisely. And just guard your heart. It's Kiss 104.1, the home of the ATL. It's Morning Inspiration with your boy Isaac Curry.
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Yeah, that's But God featuring yours truly, Isaac Carey and James Fortune. Man, I'm telling you, I'm still like a kid at Christmas. Every time I hear myself on the radio, I still get excited. That feeling never gets old. So I'm so grateful to God for blessing me with that song, But God. And I was able to get one of my closest friends in the world, James Fortune, to join me on that. It's Kiss 104.1, the home of the ATL. It's Morning Inspiration. And here's Tasha Cobbs Leonard. 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
1: 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Thank you for joining me. 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

0: Yes, we did.
1: 6:01 on the clock. Tony and Tony in the morning. I'm Tony with an I.
0: I'm Jordan with an A.
1: Hey, we made it.
0: We did.
1: Thursday.
0: Hello.
1: And I hear we got a gift yesterday. Our phone lines are back up.
0: Hello. I like laughs. Come on.
1: Laughs, okay. But you know, I won't believe it until somebody calls us.
0: Okay.
1: So whoever's listening, just
0: call
1: give us
0: up.
1: A call. 404-741-0104 so we know it's real.
0: That
1: all right?
0: Part.
1: In the meantime, looking for a high of 93 today, a low of 76, more isolated thunderstorms. Hopefully they'll stay at bay. 74 degrees right now in Midtown. I think we're ready, Jordan.
0: Let's go, Tony.
1: What'd you say?
0: Bow, bow, bow, bow.
1: Let's go.
2: It's Tony and Tony in the morning.
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0: on the track. What?
1: Hey.
2: Louis Duffel bag, 50 rat.
1: Okay.
0: Yeah.
2: Popping so nauseous, I ain't got no country promo like I still.
1: Come on,
2: got
1: Tip.
2: A pocket full of crack. All they do is fight for number two.
1: Because I'm the one. Hey.
2: Still make it play with the one. All we know is success.
1: Okay. Kiss 104, who's that?
3: Hello.
4: Good morning, family.
1: Good morning.
4: We
1: are
4: back and popping.
1: Yes, we are back. Yes.
4: Oh, my God, I missed y'all. Did y'all not pay y'all bill yesterday?
1: That's what we like. Look, did y'all pay the bill or what?
0: Right.
1: We missed y'all.
4: I'm a little fishy in the water, but I ain't going to talk about it too bad.
1: Okay. Hey, well,
4: y'all have a good one.
0: You too.
1: Oh, man, Jordan, we are back.
0: We are. Hello, somebody.
1: Hey, 6:04 in the clock. Let's get this first check on the roads.
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0: Patricia.
1: Yep.
0: Thank y'all for checking in, all right? Love y'all to pieces. We missed y'all, all right? 6:15 on the clock. Hey, listen, nobody won Powerball last night, Jordan.
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0: $457 million up for grabs, and I think Mega Millions for tomorrow is something like $600 million.
1: Yep. 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
0: Baby.
1: 604 to be exact.
0: We'll take it, okay? Mm-hmm. Y'all get ready to get unplugged with Fred Blankenship. 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

0: USBTV Channel 2 Action News to the KISS Studios with Tony and Tony in the morning. It's Fred Blankenship, Unplugged on KISS 104.1, the soul of the ATL.
1: He found his earbuds. What do you call
2: them? I did.
1: Earbuds.
2: Yes.
1: Earbuds, pods. You found them.
2: I found
1: them. Freddie B.
2: Yes, sir. It was a journey for me yesterday because I couldn't find them, and yeah. I put on the find. And chances are, you like me, you put on the find my function, and it said you're 15 feet, you're 13 feet, it's 12 feet behind you. Turn around. So when I got to zero, I said, I'm right on top of it, baby. And I found it. Told you. Woo-hoo. Little things. Tony, do me a favor. What is on a thankful Thursday?
1: Yes.
2: What is the best thing that happened to you this week?
1: This morning, just honestly, I'm going to salute my crew. Just being able to come in and be in a healthy work environment and just have some fun and get business done. Like, so that's been a very positive part of my day today.
2: Mine quickly. So I try and do a little workout in the morning before I come. And I try different things sometimes. And today was running on the treadmill at full speed, sprinting.
1: Okay.
2: And I wish I hadn't done. And I'm glad I didn't fall and I can still do it.
1: Right.
2: You realize there's not much room for error.
3: No.
2: It's you and the wall.
3: And you will end up on it.
2: Your man Fred made it here today. Do me a favor. Have an amazing day. And remember the things we were thankful for. Yes, on this thankful Thursday.
1: Yes.
2: As always, what do we do?
4: Let's get it.
0: That's your first dose of Fred Blankenship Unplugged. The next one's coming up this morning at 9:40. 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
1: All right. 6:20 in the clock. Tony and Tony in the morning. Hey, listen, we're going to get this traffic situated, too. I'm telling you, we just going to roll with these punches,
5: okay? Take it as we can,
1: Roll with these punches. But y'all get ready for your top stories of the morning. This is not how I thought a U-Haul was supposed to be used.
5: Nah.
1: But we'll get you caught up. Less than 10 minutes away.
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0: It's time for headlines. Okay. 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
1: What? In the entire ATL.
2: What in the ATL is really going on, Tony Mark?
3: That's what I said, Jordan Martin, okay? Jordan with an A, 6:32 on the clock. Let's start right here, all right? The lawsuit against United Airlines over so-called window seats with no windows is revealing some interesting details. So this is a lawsuit that includes more than 100 passengers, Jordan, seeking more than $5 million in damages. And basically, they're saying that, you know, they pay a premium for window seats, expecting a view to help ease their anxiety or motion sickness. And however, the window seat simply refers to the seat's location next to the aircraft wall, not a guarantee that an actual window will be there.
2: Yeah, Rummy Mama Yun.
3: Crazy. So a similar lawsuit has also been filed against Delta Airlines. And meanwhile, you have airlines like Alaska Airlines and American Airlines that have some windowless window seats, but they typically disclose that information before you book it.
2: Okay.
3: Interesting.
2: So that makes sense. Right.
3: Listen, I love a window seat. I need a window seat.
2: Me too.
3: But I definitely need a window in the window
2: seat. I want to see something outside.
3: Can I get a window seat? Okay.
2: Done that, Nelly.
3: Close to me. Whatever
2: Thank
3: she
2: you.
3: Said.
2: Right.
3: Right there. This was crazy. Always live and local, Jordan. Atlanta police are searching for three masked men after a bold smash and grab burglary in downtown. So they're saying that the suspects used a rented U-Haul truck to repeatedly ram through the brick wall of Identity ATL. It's a high-end streetwear store in Castleberry, the Castleberry Hill neighborhood. Mm-hmm. And this is the owner, Rod Thomas.
4: I'm just distraught, you know. I just rather they not do that, but I have to move forward and do something better. That's what I'll say.
3: That's just sad.
2: Yeah.
3: It's just sad.
2: People work too hard for you to be coming and stealing
3: yeah.
2: that stuff.
3: Yeah. He said, you know, he was alerted by his alarm company and rushed to the scene. As you can imagine, distraught, speechless, but that's crazy. So hopefully they'll find the guys who did it. They're looking at some surveillance footage to identify the suspects and track down the truck. So.
2: And you know when you rent a U-Haul, they have your ID. They know who's
3: somebody
2: rented the truck.
3: Somebody right. rented it.
2: That's
3: yeah.
2: what I'm saying. So
3: yeah.
2: even if it wasn't the three suspects,
3: they,
2: somebody yeah. associated
3: it's gonna
2: with
3: come
2: them
3: back
2: knows.
3: To you.
2: Exactly, dum-dums.
3: Okay.
2: Get them.
3: And then I couldn't believe this, but DeKalb County, according to the county's review of more than 622,000 911 calls, made with between like almost a year span, only 65% of the calls were answered within the industry standard of 15 seconds. So the audit also found that in more than 92,900 cases, callers waited 40 seconds or longer for someone to answer, or their calls weren't answered at all. And this is Sherry Chance.
2: Mm-hmm.
3: She's familiar.
5: He's like, house is on fire, house is on fire. I was like, call 911. He said, I did. They put me on hold. Mm-hmm. I mean, people's lives are at stake. If they don't get this right and fix it, people will lose their homes. People will lose their lives.
3: This is so true. This is, I got to get that right.
2: Right.
3: They've invested more than $9 million in upgrades to the E911 system, so including real-time transportation and language translation. So get it right. They've even got AI-powered tools at this point to help manage the call volume.
2: That's
3: what
2: crazy.
3: Is the problem?
2: Right.
3: A little bit of good news. FIFA Fan Festival has extended their hours for the semifinals. So that's good news.
2: It is.
3: So the festival on Tuesday, July 14th, the festival will run from 1 p.m. until 10:30 p.m. So we will take that, all right?
2: I'm
3: okay.
2: here for
3: and
2: it.
3: Then Wednesday, I think we're back in action, and they're going to open up from noon until 10:30 p.m., all right? So we'll
2: Viva FIFA, Viva FIFA, Viva FIFA.
3: There you go. There you go. I can't believe we only have a couple of more weeks left.
2: Yes.
3: It's crazy.
2: I'm all right with that. Wrap it up.
3: What'd you say? Y'all came, y'all saw,
2: y'all conquered.
3: Get
2: out of here.
3: Get on. And don't try to stay because we are full.
2: Exactly.
3: 6:36 on the clock, Tony and Tony in the morning. Got your motivational moment coming up in 3 minutes. And we want you to carry on this morning. Carry on, okay? On the way, Tony and Tony in the morning on Kiss 104.1. Good morning.

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1: A reminder for you this morning that you've survived way too many storms to let a few raindrops throw you off. Whatever the situation is that you're dealing with, nothing is too hard for God. And God is undefeated. Track record flawless. Power unmatched. His strength turns hardships into stepping stones. Now, don't get it twisted. God doesn't bless mess. You can't be out here just doing any and everything, but God never ignores a desperate prayer. God takes notes of our sorrows and collects our tears in a bottle. He knows what you're dealing with, and he hears you. Faith can be a powerful anchor when navigating a difficult period. Remember, you've outlasted every tough season. This that you're going through now, this is nothing you can't walk through and grow through. After weathering the kind of heavy downpours that once threatened to break you, this should feel like passing sprinkles. Whatever it is, life is just testing your calm. Raindrops don't scare the ones who have danced in the thunder and been dodging lightning all of their lives. So don't waste your energy on raindrops when you know how to rebuild from a flood. Be still, know that he is God, and carry on. Here's Mary Mary featuring Kiara Sheard, God and Me on Kiss 104.1.

0: The Soul of the ATL. Atlanta's best R&B, Tony and Tony in the morning. 6:43 on the clock. Yes, let's get ready to play some Finish the Lyrics. Melanie Fiona tickets up for grabs. She's going to be at the City Winery. So call her number 14. You know what to do. 404-741-0104. Melanie Fiona tickets up for grabs.
1: From Georgia's billion-dollar truck wreck lawyer, Gary Martin Hayes. Here's a look at traffic from the KISS 104.1 Traffic Center.
2: The women are out of loop right there after North Lake Parkway. You want to watch out for an accident. A couple of your left lanes are the only ones passable at this point, and you've got a hour and some change delay back to Church Street. Also, for my folks traveling in social circles, that east of town on I-20 eastbound between Monroe, Monticello, and Stanton Springs Parkway, that is shut down due to an accident involving a semi. And this report is sponsored by Allstate. 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I'm Tammy Thomas with Dependable Traffic on Atlanta's best R&B, KISS 104.1 with Tony and Tony in the morning.
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2: Simone?
3: Yes.
2: Hi, good morning. How are you?
3: I'm good. How you doing?
2: Good.
4: Hey, Simone.
3: Hey.
2: Hey, girl. Hey. All right, listen, Simone, Melanie Fiona, City Winery, August 14th. This will be for the 10 p.m. show, citywinery.com, if you guys want to purchase tickets. This is going to be a pretty good show. If you like some good R&B, this is it.
3: Okay.
2: All you got to do is finish these lyrics. You know the routine.
3: Yes, ma'am.
2: All right, you ready?
3: I am.
2: All right, let's go.

0: dust it off and try again. Try again. 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
1: There are ad-libs in there, too.
2: Right.
3: Go, Simone. Go, Simone. You did it. Go, Simone. You did it. You did it. You did it. You did it.
0: Y'all just made my day.
2: Good stuff, girl. You're going to enjoy the show.
0: All right.
2: These Melanie Fiona tickets are yours. And what's the soul of the ATL with Tony and Tony in the morning?
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2: All right, Simone's okay, our Simone. First Finish the Lyrics winner of the week.
1: Yes.
2: We're back, y'all, right?
1: We are.
2: 6:56 on the clock. DJ Reggie V standing by. He's ready to go commercial free on your Thursday. Only what, Jordan?
3: One more alarm clock.
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1: We made it, Jordan.
2: We did.
1: Hey, and shouts out to our traffic girl, Tammy. She just celebrated a birthday as well. I think your all's birthday was on the same day, all right?
3: Okay,
1: Speaking of birthdays, though, happy birthday to Richard Roundtree, the actor. Kylie Williams, she was in what, 3LW?
2: Yes.
1: Three Little Women?
4: Premises.
1: Okay, and a heavenly birthday to O.J. Simpson, okay? Yes. Listen, Tony and Tony in the morning, your wakey, shaky mix. DJ Reggie V's going commercial-free right now, and on your Thursday, only one more alarm clock, ATL. You got this, all right? Reggie B's. Let's go. Let's get it.

0: Mama, there goes that man. That's DJ Reggie B's. Hey, Shaky Mix, okay? Commercial free. I saw him walk by. All six, five of them.
1: Right.
0: Okay. Listen, Trending Topics with Toni Moore coming up. Triple T Report on your Thursday. I just, you know, Jordan.
1: Toni.
0: Intellectual property is important.
1: It is.
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1: Right.
0: So that's coming up. We've got your What's Hot in Entertainment coming up in 4 minutes, all right? 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
3: 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Tony and Tony in the morning, EXP Contractors and Roofing.com weather forecast. We are looking for some isolated showers. They've been saying that all week, but it hasn't been too bad. High of 93, low of 76. 74 degrees right now, and they say sunny skies in Powder Springs.
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3: All right, let's get to it, Jordan, shall we?
9: Let's do it.
3: Yeah. I don't know how to act. We got our phone lines back.
9: Right. For real.
3: Give us free. Okay. All right, let's start right here. Well, I wanted to start right there. We will start right here, though. Grab my other paper.
9: Come
3: on. Me. Okay. The Emmy nominations are in.
9: Mm-hmm.
3: 50 Cent.
9: Mm-hmm.
3: His Netflix docuseries, Shook Up Netflix. Well, it's earned 3 nominations. Do we like claps? The Reckoning, Sean Combs. 3 Primetime Emmy Awards. Outstanding Documentary or Nonfiction Series. Outstanding Directing and Outstanding Picture Editing. So, of course, Diddy is currently serving a federal prison sentence. His legal team is appealing his eviction. Conviction.
9: Conviction, right.
3: His projected release was dated for February 28th, 2028.
9: Right.
3: But we've been watching the headlines recently. He could be out as soon as August.
9: Mm-hmm.
3: A month from now.
9: Right.
3: 3 Emmy nominations, though?
9: I don't know if it was worthy of that.
3: Me neither.
9: I just feel like people being petty right now.
3: Yep.
9: And really and truly, 50, we ain't learned nothing new that we didn't already know about the whole
3: that
9: situation,
3: part.
9: For real.
3: That
9: so,
3: part.
9: Okay.
3: Yeah.
9: Congrats to that man.
3: And then we've been watching this. So Deb Antony, Waka Flocka's mom. We love Deb.
9: Flocka.
3: But we've been watching this situation with her and the brat go down, mm-hmm. where the brat had spoken out and said that basically she, I don't want to say allegedly stole an idea for a TV series.
9: Right.
3: They wanted to do like a music like
9: boot camp.
3: Mm-hmm. And she ended up doing Deb's house. And when the brat found out, she was like, whoa, hold up. I thought we were supposed to be pitching something similar to that together.
9: Right.
3: Well, Deb Antony is speaking out. She says,
10: now, the boot camp that me and the brat was talking about, it was going to be a real camp. Like a real boot camp. Like we had went and scouted out the housing where the boot camps was going to be, where they was going to be marching, like all the whole boot camp style thing. We did do that. But I have an idea. I want to invite everybody in. And this whole thing I talked to the brat about.
9: So okay. She's saying she talked to the brat about it, but Brad is saying, but you moved forward and did it
3: and
9: without me.
3: Yeah, and didn't mention it. Found out secondhand.
9: Right.
3: What did the tweet the brat put up?
9: Well, you know, there's been this viral trend where people are like making trailers that they're going to do a Netflix docuseries uh-huh. and share their information. Well, she said Surviving Deb is what she's coming out with next.
3: Wow. Okay.
9: Yes.
3: Okay. Love both of them. Wow. Okay. Cardi B, moving right along. Do we like claps? I think we like claps a little bit.
9: A little bit.
3: I think they do this. Hollywood does this to get people talking.
9: Of course.
3: To get headlines. But Cardi B was spotted at Paris Fashion Week with Nigerian soccer star Maduka Okoye.
9: Mm-hmm.
3: They look cute together, too.
9: They do.
3: But that was probably just for the press. I'm just going to keep it real. Probably
9: well, they were sitting next to each other at one of the shows.
3: Yeah.
9: And then they were standing on the balcony
3: talking
9: and looking real cute and canoodling. Mm-hmm. So... Mm-hmm. I don't know.
3: Okay. We'll keep our eyes on it. And then there's been a major development in the case of Aaliyah Brown. Aaliyah Brown is the little girl who has been missing for 7 years. Her mother, Alicia Denise Brown, as you all have been watching, was arrested. She's an Atlanta woman at this point, wanted on kidnapping-related charges in Maryland and felony interference with child custody charges right here in Fulton County. So her father, Darrell Williams,
9: mm-hmm.
3: Aaliyah Brown's father, mm-hmm. the child, spoke out. And this is an update.
11: So they haven't located Aaliyah yet. They're still, you know, searching and doing the investigation there. She's definitely alive. I can confirm that. I've always known that. I've always known pretty much what was going on. To be honest with you, I hate it had to be who they have in custody because that's still her mom.

0: Still her mom, but wrong is wrong, and you cannot do that.
1: Absolutely can't.
0: All right, and the good thing is he says he knows that she's alive.
1: Yes.
0: So now we just need to get Aaliyah Brown home, right?
1: Right.
0: All right, that's it. 7:14 on the clock. Coming up inside the group chat, Jordan, there's one feature on your phone that's getting a lot of people in trouble.
1: Uh-oh.
0: I'm just going to say that. Y'all get ready for it. We back, y'all.
1: Here we are. It's Sunny and Tony in the morning.
2: From Georgia's billion-dollar truck wreck lawyer, Gary Martin Hayes. Here's a look at traffic from the KISS 104.1 Traffic Center.
3: Lanes right after North Lake Parkway. Now, this is going to take up all of your left or your right lanes, actually. Three of them, to be exact. And so a couple of your left lanes squeezing by that. In the meantime, you got an hour and a half solid back up to Memorial Drive. And then we are also very heavy indicator where it's greater. Continuing on the perimeter northbound at Glenwood Road, you got another accident there. They pushed that on yonder to the right shoulder. 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
2: 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And November 7th and 8th, we'll prove it.
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2: 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Here's a look at traffic from the KISS 104.1 Traffic Center.
21: Good morning to you and good morning, ATL. I tell you what, the struggle is real over here on the east side perimeter, y'all. We have got major havoc on First D perimeter northbound after North Lake Parkway in Tucker. Watch out for that accident. Now just one of your right lanes blocked, so they're making progress, but you do still have an hour and a half to lay back to Memorial Drive. But then that's not over, because in Clarkson and Decatur, watch out for heavy traffic on the perimeter northbound to Church Street with that accident. And then another one at Glenwood Road. That one is sitting on the right shoulder now. 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The American Revolution was decided in South Carolina. SC250.com. Revolutionary South Carolina. Be a part of it. I'm Tammy Thomas with dependable traffic on Atlanta's best R&B. 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
0: That's right, 7:23 on the clock, Tony and Tony in the morning. Inside the group chat, there's one feature on your phone that's getting a lot of people in trouble. Let's get ready to talk about it coming up in 7 minutes on KISS 104.1. Good morning.

0: said what? She did what? You're inside the group chat with Tony and Tony in the morning on Atlanta's best R&B, Kiss 104.1.
1: Oh, all right, Jordan. 7:31 on the clock. It's time to get inside this group chat. There's one feature on all of our phones that is getting a lot of people in trouble. And no, it's not your emoji section.
2: Okay, I see what you did there.
1: It's that delete button.
2: Okay.
1: Okay, so I was reading this article, and the guy said he needed some advice. He said he's 24, his wife is 24, and his wife is mad at him because he deleted the text messages that he was getting from his associates. He says he runs about a team of 6 or 7 at his job, and one of them is female. So ever since the female joined the team, his wife has been going on and on and on about him cheating, and specifically with her, and reading all of his text conversations with her. And he said, I don't have a problem with it because I only keep it business professional, but his wife would get mad if the girl made a joke or anything. She would just blow it out of proportion. Woke him up in the middle of the night going in one night. Like, what's she texting you about? What do y'all talk about? This type of thing. So to avoid conflict, he said, I'll just delete the messages.
2: Mm-hmm.
1: I'll delete the text messages. There's only one problem.
2: Okay. What's that?
1: Your Apple Watch.
2: Oh, yeah. Because if you delete something from your phone, it's still going to be in that watch.
1: It's in the watch. So he said he came home one day and she was going off because she hadn't seen these messages in his phone that she was looking at on his Apple Watch. So now she went in high drive and he's nervous that he's going to lose her because she thinks that he's cheating. So it prompted the question, you know, if you delete, is deleting text messages basically an admission of guilt?
2: It depends on the context of the text messages. If you're texting your coworker, it should be strictly related to work. That's it. That's all. And if your spouse has an issue with that, to me, that's personally saying that possibly they might have something that they're hiding or that they're doing. And that's an admission of guilt on their behalf. I've been in that situation before where my ex went through my phone thinking I was still texting people from the past.
1: Yeah.
2: But they were literally trying to conduct business with
1: me. Yeah.
2: So when you have that much of insecurity and you feel like it's necessary for you to go through somebody's phone, my question is, what you got going on?
1: What are you hiding?
2: Yep.
1: That's exactly what somebody said when you read some of the comments. They said, I would ask her if she's cheating on you.
2: Exactly.
1: Is
2: she trying to flip the script? Take the heat off of herself.
1: But he feels so bad. It's almost like he's making himself look guilty because he feels so bad about it.
2: Sorry, love you, but you're not finna sit here and play in my face. You gotta go.
1: Let's get into it. I'm curious about this one. Deleting text messages. Is that a sign of guilt? Or are people just doing too much?
2: People doing too much. Stay in your own phone.
1: And can you relate? Did your significant other catch you texting somebody and blew it out of proportion?
2: Look, I leave my phone around the house all the time. Unlocked everything.
1: Look at it. Do what you need to do.
2: Yep.
1: I ain't got nothing to hide.
2: Don't have anything.
1: You got any questions, ask me.
2: That part. It's just that simple. Communicate.
1: Let's talk about it.
0: It's not too late to join the group chat. You should holla at me. 404-741-0104. 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
1: Call studio.
0: You talking about it? And so are we. Tony and Tony in the morning.
2: Kiss 104.1.

0: girl. Did you hear what they said in the group chat this morning?
1: All right, we back into it, okay? On a Thursday, that delete button is getting a lot of people in trouble on their phones, Jordan. So this guy was seeking some advice in a little article that I was looking at. And he basically had deleted some text messages from one of his team members at work because his wife was tripping because she was female. And he said he was deleting the messages from his phone, but forgot that if you don't delete them from your Apple Watch as well, that they will continue to live there.
2: And the other thing is you have to remember, especially with iPhones, even though you hit the delete button, there's still a folder that holds those messages for 30 days.
1: You never really get rid of anything.
2: No.
1: But so now she really thinks he's cheating.
2: Right.
1: And he's like, man, he feels so bad. He thinks that she's going to leave him. But a lot of people were saying like, no, what's she hiding? That's not that big of a deal. But deleting messages, is that an automatic sign of, quote, guilt? All right, Olivia and Conyers.
3: Hey, how you doing?
1: Hey,
3: I love y'all.
1: We love you too.
3: I just want to say, if it gets to the point where you got to go through somebody's phone and it get that deep, then you don't need to be with them.
1: You don't. Like, I am not doing
3: life
1: that.
3: Life is too precious to be wasting time on that foolishness.
1: That part.
3: If you feel that your insecurity is that bad, then you need to move forward.
1: I don't think him deleting the messages made him look guilty. I thought it made it look like he's trying to protect her feelings because she's tripping and maybe she's a little bit jealous. Do you think deleting text messages is automatically a sign of guilt?
3: Not necessarily, but most people look at it that way. So, you know, they think it's small-minded.
1: All right. That's the topic this morning. Do you think deleting text messages is a sign of guilt? 404-741-0104. Tammy standing by.
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0: 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Here's a look at traffic from the KISS 104.1 Traffic Center.
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7: 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Tammy Thomas with dependable traffic on Atlanta's best R&B, KISS 104.1 with Tony and Tony in the morning.
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14: All right, 7:50 on the clock. Tony and Tony in the morning. Inside the group chat, talking about a man whose wife got upset with him because he deleted some messages out of his phone. Forgot that they don't delete off of your Apple Watch.
15: Right.
14: So she found the messages on the watch, said, hey, but they weren't in your phone. What are you hiding? Is deleting text messages an automatic sign of guilt? Tammy in Columbus, come on with it.
16: No, ma'am. Look, unless that man has a history of that,
14: yeah,
16: she out of pocket. And she really hiding something for her own self. Because guilty people do that kind of stuff.
14: They do.
16: Guilty people do that. They try to flip it. But if he don't have no history of unfaithfulness, you ain't seen no, he ain't did that before. That you got to look for that for? No, that man, leave that man alone. Let him make his money.
14: That part, okay? And run his team. Tammy in Columbus, we appreciate you, girl. All right, listen, back inside the group chat at 8:15, 7:51 right now. We've got some of the best of Tony Sko coming up in just a minute, all right? Less than 4 minutes to be exact.
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2: Good morning, ATL. It's your man, Tony Sko, along with my Kiss 104.1 family on yet another Alliteration Thursday. And Tony, the Obamas have teamed up with Disney to produce positive anime programs for children. That's right, y'all. The dynamic duo who we desperately wish was still in D.C. are continuing their dynasty and doing big deals that will help define and develop our futures for decades by delivering diversity and diplomacy to denizens who dwell in despair and denial. And they have now decided to sign a deal with Disney to debut an animated display which will document and discuss self-discovery and undo the damage that has been done.
3: Come on with it.
2: And their decision to dabble in dialogue that will decrease disorder and dishonor is definitely deserving of our respect for their dedication to decency.
3: Come on with it. Come on with it.
2: Because in this day and age, we desire more than degradation and dangerous examples of our deep and determined history that has been decimated by decline and has been led to our downfall.
3: Yes, Tony.
2: So I say do it. But I hope we don't have to dish out more dollars to see this program, because I already have dozens of dollars deducted from my direct deposit so I can watch shows on my devices, which have me going, damn, I have to dig deeper in my denims because it's becoming difficult to buy dinner on a daily basis.
3: Okay.
2: All right. So to Barack and Michelle, congratulations on your deal with Disney. And here's hoping that I don't have to double down and dress up like Donald Duck and dance the dip to be a part of this destiny.
3: Yes.
2: Baby. Okay? Don't okay. It's your man, Tony Sko, along with my Kids 104.1 family, right here on another Alliteration Thursday.
3: I can't wait. Cat is crazy. 7:57 on the clock. Hey, listen, we are back inside the group chat at 8:15. Top stories of the morning coming up at 8:10. Y'all get ready for it.
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0: Kiss 104.1, the soul of the ATL. Tony and Tony in the morning. 8:06 on the clock on your Thursday.
1: Okay.
0: Tony with an I.
1: Jordan with an A.
0: Yes, we made it.
1: Yes, we did.
0: All right, listen. Top stories of the morning coming up. Your headline news. Y'all better stop trying to skip over those MART affairs.
1: Okay.
0: Y'all be asking for it. They
1: You'll
0: watching
1: be somewhere you
0: too.
1: Don't want to be.
0: News is coming up in less than 4 minutes. Say that. And y'all already know. I'm not trying to go sit. I don't know her either. I'm not trying to go sit up in nobody's jail, okay?
1: At all.

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2: 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Weather forecast. We are looking for some more storms today.
3: Right.
2: But we will take it, all right? But 77 degrees and sunny skies right now, and if you're out in Mableton and looking for a high of 93 and a low of 76.
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5: What? In the entire ATL.
3: What in the entire ATL is really going on, Tony Mo?
2: That's what I said. 8:10 on the clock. Let's start right here. Y'all gonna learn today, okay? Mm-hmm. MARTA is cracking down on riders accused of damaging its new fare gates. So they say that since the new fare gates were installed on June 1st, MARTA police have arrested 40 people for allegedly damaging the gates and have issued 29 additional bolos for suspects who have not yet been identified. Authorities say the tougher enforcement comes as some riders attempt to bypass the new barriers. I saw a video of one girl smashing through the glass.
3: Mm-hmm.
2: It's ridiculous. So this is Police Chief Scott Crayer. $2.50 is not worth a felony conviction.
6: To be honest, some people were used to not having to pay fare and just being able to ride MARTA anytime they wanted to for free. We want the public to know that we're going to charge you and we're going to put you in jail.
2: He said in all, MARTA has arrested or suspended 183 people for fare evasion since June 1st.
3: That's crazy.
2: It's $2.50.
3: Like,
2: y'all.
3: Come on, y'all.
2: Come on now. And yeah, some people might not have that, but you could borrow it.
3: Right.
2: You could scrape
3: up find somebody
2: yes,
3: to give it to you.
2: Yes,
3: something.
2: Yes. And then let's keep it right here because we are always live and local. Let's go to DeKalb County for this one. So according to the county's review of more than 622,000 911 calls, Jordan, made between September 2024 and May 2025, so not even a year span, only 65% of those calls were answered within the industry standard of 15 seconds.
3: Mm.
2: This is crazy.
3: That's crazy.
2: So the audit also found in more than 92,900 cases, callers waited 40 seconds or longer for someone to answer, or their calls weren't answered at all. This woman is familiar.
7: He's like, house is on fire, house is on fire. I was like, call 911. He said, I did. They put me on hold. I mean, people's lives are at stake. If they don't get this right and fix it, people will lose their homes. People will lose their lives.
2: Yeah, they got to get this right. As a county official say, they've invested more than $9 million in upgrades to the E911 system, including real-time transcription and language translation, enhanced GPS location services, and AI-powered tools to help manage call volume. So what is the problem? What is the problem?
3: Yeah, y'all need to tighten it up.
2: I like this one, though. So Waymo is snitching now?
3: Mm-hmm.
2: So two teens tried to take a Waymo, and the Waymo snitched. So basically, they were firing toy projectiles from a moving vehicle and this, that, and the other. And I feel like, weren't they under the influence a
3: yes,
2: little bit?
3: Yes, they were.
2: And Waymo, I'm trying to figure out how Waymo alerted. He must have a built-in system.
3: It's cameras inside of the car.
2: Because
3: I had a friend who got in one, and she didn't have her seatbelt on, and it came over, and it was like basically stopping the car and saying, hey, you need to put your seatbelt on. So yes, they are very secure.
2: So they thought they were going to get into the car and drink and do this and
3: turn up, shoot at people. Yes.
2: Riders under 18 must be accompanied by an adult. Okay. These were two 15-year-olds. All right, Waymo. Okay. Waymo is the way popo.
3: Okay.
2: It's the popo. And then love this. Y'all get ready for it because FIFA Fan Festival is extending hours for the semifinals. Almost 500,000 people have visited during the festival for the first 16 days, making it one of the busiest fan destinations of the tournament. So on Tuesday, July 14th, the festival will run from 1 p.m. until 10:30 p.m. That's also going to feature a special performance from Luda ahead of the semifinal. And then on Wednesday, July 15th, the festival will be open from noon until 10:30 p.m. So we got you covered.
3: Okay.
2: I can't believe we've gone through that much time already.
3: Yeah.
2: Time flies when you're having fun, right?
3: Mm-hmm.
2: Right? Gotta love that. All right, 8:14 on the clock. We're back inside the group chat.

in less than 4 minutes. Man said his wife got upset because he was trying to protect her feelings. She was a little jealous of a coworker, somebody on his team. So he deleted text messages from the coworker, but didn't get them removed from his Apple Watch. Mm-hmm. So now all his text messages, if you delete them, is that an automatic sign of guilt? 404-741-0104. Good morning.

0: it. And in the group chat, we talk about all of it. Group chat with Tony and Tony in the morning on Kiss 104.1.
1: Yeah, 8:18 on the clock. Right, Jordan, there's one feature on your phone that's getting a lot of people in trouble.
2: Mm-hmm.
1: That darn delete button.
2: Yeah.
1: Y'all thought I was going to say emojis, right?
2: Right.
1: The delete button. So saw this article where a man was talking about how him and his wife, they're both 24 years old. He leads a team at work. And she was concerned about a female coworker, member of his team that was texting him. And now, mind you, they're all texting.
2: Right.
1: But she only had a problem with the female that was texting him. And so he started deleting the messages because he was tired of being accused of cheating. But when you delete your messages from your phone, they don't automatically delete from your Apple Watch.
2: Exactly.
1: So she was going through his Apple Watch. She'd already gone through his phone. He's like, here, you know, see for yourself. She'd already gone through his phone. Nothing. Went through the Apple Watch while he was gone. And it's like, oh, what was this?
2: Mm-hmm.
1: So she spazzed out. Now he's afraid that he might lose her. I personally think she's doing too much. To your point, you were saying...
2: I think she might be up to something. Yes.
1: And one of our callers called in earlier and she's like, listen, if you got to do all of that, it's not worth it.
2: It's not.
1: Let's go to the phones. Pam in Fairburn, come on with it.
3: Okay, so this is how I feel.
1: Mm-hmm.
3: Basically, her internal instincts are kicking in.
1: Mm-hmm.
3: And maybe he is doing something and her body is telling her she's aware. It's just a feeling. She knows. Trust me, I've been there. I understand. Mm-hmm. You know, it's your internal instincts, and it's kicked in, and, you know, she's checking, and there is something, but it's just, right now, it may just be something playful between the two of them.
1: Right. Robin in Cartersville, come on with it, girl.
4: She may be doing something herself. She's doing too much, so she's flipping the script. I agree with Jordan.
1: Mm-hmm. She might be doing something herself.
4: She's flipping the script, yep. Mm. She's doing too much.
0: Wake up with Tony and Tony in the morning.
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0: group chat with Tony and Tony in the morning on Kiss 104.1.
1: All right,
2: talking
1: Jordan.
2: About it.
1: Yeah, we are. 8:24 on the clock. This guy, he leads a team at work. Mm-hmm. Team of like six. They text back and forth. His wife has a problem with the female in the work group. So she's automatically assuming anytime the female texts him that there's some cheating going on.
3: Mm-hmm.
1: She's made all kinds of accusations. She's went as far as waking him up in the middle of the night. And I'm telling you, there that one feature on your phone that's getting a lot of people in trouble, that delete button.
3: It is.
1: Especially if you don't know how to use it properly.
3: Right.
1: Okay? So he said that he started deleting the messages because, you know, he's trying to keep the peace around his house. Nothing's going on. Trying to make her comfortable. He's not home one day. She's in his Apple Watch, sees the messages. She's like, he gets home, what's this? Because
3: mm-hmm.
1: I've been through your phone, because he, of course, let her go through his phone. And she said, I didn't see these messages. What's up with this? And he's like, dang, because he forgot that just
3: that
1: because
3: it
1: you delete.
3: Sync up.
1: Yes.
3: Right.
1: Telling you.
3: Stay about them phones. If you don't want to know the truth, stay up out of them.
1: But if you're deleting text messages, is that an automatic sign of guilt?
3: I don't think so.
1: Me neither. Let's go to the phones. Ray and Swats.
4: What's up, Tom?
1: Hey, good morning.
4: Good morning to you, too.
1: Okay, listen. He deleted those text messages. Is that an automatic sign of guilt, especially coming from a man? Talk to us, Ray.
4: It's a sign, but I want to tell the story of what happened to me coming from the female.
1: Mm-hmm.
4: Yeah, like in mid-50s, dating a younger person in late 30s.
1: Mm-hmm.
4: Mm-hmm. I came filling out when you first date him and I asked him, so who's the last guy you dated? What's the last guy you dated? He said, oh, I ain't heard from him in years. I ain't talked to him in years, so everything's cool. Then one day, just like recently, I asked, hey, you ever heard from old boy? And they said, then I heard from him. I said, oh, yeah. Then I said, how long ago was that? And they said, oh, just a month ago. And then they said, maybe 2 or 3 months ago. So right then, I had an inclination, maybe something going on. So I said, I was going to do a phone jack. So the next time I saw her, I said, let me see your phone. They showed me the phone and they said, see? I said, oh, he's not on the text message. Then they said, I said, you talk to him. They said, oh, yeah, I did. They showed me their TikTok messages. So I didn't even think about it because I'm old. I didn't think about messages being on TikTok.
1: Right.
4: TikTok. And that's when I discussed it. Oh, my God.
1: Ah, that's where she was. Oh, come on.
4: Yeah. Instead of being on a regular phone, they would be having on TikTok.
1: See, you got to watch that social media, too.
3: Yep, that's how you
1: and
3: know
1: that's
3: she
1: true.
3: Being
1: they
3: sneaky.
1: Will they can video chat you or call you from social media. Ooh, wee. Right
4: it
1: in the slots.
4: Further than in the month, she said it went back to like 6 months. I said, oh my God.
1: Uh-huh.
4: Here it is.
1: So I have to ask you, Ray, did you give her a chance after that? Are you trying to work through it? Are you done?
4: Well, I made a big deal about it then, but it's been like a month or so now. We moved forward. But
1: okay.
4: I keep all the time about it. I bring it up.
1: Ray, you're going to have to let it go now.
4: I know.
1: If you forgave her, you got to let it go.
3: But he just got to check one more time, Tony. One more time before you let it go.
4: And guess what? I told her to listen to the radio today. They're talking about you.
1: Okay. There we go. Ray, I love it. Hey, thanks for chiming in.
4: All right,
1: 828. We'll take one more call. 404-741-0104.
0: 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Here's a look at traffic from the KISS 104.1 Traffic Center.
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0: 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Here's a look at traffic from the KISS 104.1 Traffic Center.
20: Well, good morning, Tony. Time to good morning to your ATL on your thankful Thursday. All right, we are red lit on the connector, downtown connector there, on the northbound lanes between I-20 and Langford. Now, we had some earlier problems. We got rid of those problems. But residual backups, not so much. Also, in Decatur, where it's greater, we are still looking at this accident on the westbound lane. That's the inner loop of 285 right there at Flat Shoals Road. Do watch out there now for that accident, which has you solid back to Boulder Crest. 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
1: Ooh, all right, 8:35 on the clock. We're trying to wrap up this group chat on your Thursday. Man, I was reading this article. Guy, 24. Him and his wife, both 24 years old. He leads a team of six at work. She has a problem. She doesn't have a problem with anybody else, but she has a problem with the female coworkers. So he was deleting messages, long story short, and she thought that he was cheating because he deleted the messages to protect her peace because she's making a fuss over nothing, but didn't realize that just because you delete the messages from your phone, that they'll stay on your Apple Watch.
3: Right.
1: So she saw the messages on the Apple Watch and went crazy. So now he's in fear that he's going to lose her, but I'm like, ugh. Does deleting text messages, is that an automatic sign of guilt?
3: No.
1: Let's take the last phone calls. Destiny!
21: Yes!
1: Hey, girl, hey!
21: Hey, girl, hey! How are y'all?
1: Good.
21: Good morning.
1: Good morning. You traveling on Boulder Crest right now?
21: Man, I'm in the traffic.
1: It'll get you every time, I promise you. All right, girl.
21: I'm telling you.
1: Those text messages, he deleted them. Was that an automatic sign of guilt?
21: Oh, automatic.
1: Automatic.
21: I'm not deleting no messages if I don't care about you seeing them or not. Mm. And ladies and gentlemen, please don't go to the Apple messages. Go to Instagram, TikTok, Snapchat. That's where they at.
1: Okay.
21: Telling you.
1: That's that undercover work right there.
21: That's sneakiness. Oh, y'all play around.
1: Destiny, we appreciate you, girl. Thanks for chiming in.
21: Thank y'all. All right, Baba.
1: You too. Shayna.
22: Yes.
1: You on the east side?
22: Yes.
1: Come on, Shayna. Is that an automatic sign of guilt? What's going on with it?
22: I don't think it's an automatic sign of guilt because my husband does it. Mm-hmm. And I trust him completely. My phone actually broke and I actually have his phone now. I've had his phone for about a week now.
1: Yeah.
22: And
1: yeah.
22: I've been using his phone. He doesn't have social media either. So there's no way that he can cheat on me. Then he always comes to work and goes home. So
1: in other words, you've got the phone. If anything was going on, you'd be seeing it. Nothing's going on. He might. So in his case, he's deleting messages probably just to free up storage.
22: Yeah, because he don't like clutter.
1: Now, I understand that. Especially if, like, we don't communicate a lot, I'll go ahead and delete those messages. Because I don't need them. Mm-hmm. Yeah, okay.
3: That's a good man, like, Shayna. That's
1: a good man, Savannah.
22: Thank you.
1: Thanks, Shayna. We appreciate you, girl.
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0: It's Kiss 104.1, the soul of the ATL. Tony and Tony in the morning on your Thursday, 8:42 on the clock. Hey, listen, ATL, Black Card, the Klein is back. Mm-hmm. You can come to the cookout. Hold on to your Black Card. 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
1: 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Here's a look at traffic from the Kiss 104.1 Traffic Center.
2: Well, good morning to you, Tony. Time too good. Morning, ATL. Let's get one final check of traffic for your morning ride. If you are moving up here on the perimeter outer loop, that's the westbound lanes at Buford Highway. Do watch out for this accident there in DeKalb County. So we got a tight squeeze back in Doraville there, 285. And then we are still extremely tight on the east side perimeter. Now, this is right there on that inner loop, the westbound lanes, just before you hit Boulder Crest Road. That accident continues with solid delays taking you all the way back to I-20. 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
1: William.
2: Yes.
1: Good morning. How are you?
2: I'm fine. How are you?
1: Amazing.
3: Hey, William.
2: How you doing?
3: I'm good.
1: We are trying to hook you up. 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I believe in you, William. I know you have the answer to these questions and you're going to be able to come to the cookout. But you know you got to get 2 out of 3 correct and you've got 3 seconds to answer each question, right?
2: Okay,
1: you ready?
2: Yes.
1: All right, let's do it. Here we go. Okay, William, how do black people measure ingredients? Oh, William, whose kitchen are you cooking in? Okay. You know we just eye that thing, man. Okay, here we go. All right, William, you got to tell me all the names of the 3 original members of TLC.
2: Chili, Left Eye, T-Bars, yes.
1: Yes!
3: Okay.
1: All right. Okay, here we go. Last one, all right?
2: Okay.
1: What movie featured Tupac as a young criminal named Bishop? Was it Above the Rim, Menace to Society, or Juice?
2: Menace to Society?
1: No! William! Oh! Try again tomorrow, okay? I know, man. My sentiments exactly. You got another shot at it tomorrow, all right?
2: All right.
1: Bye. Okay, bye. Y'all struggling. Andrew didn't get it right. I've got time to do one more. So, Jordan, get them set up.
3: Okay.
1: And we'll let somebody else play right after Sade, Smooth Operator, all right? Y'all, come on, man.
3: Y'all struggling.
1: And you already have the answer to one of the questions. So, if y'all don't get this right today, I'm done.
3: Right.
1: On a Thursday ATL. Y'all tripping. All right, so get me somebody else lined up, and we'll let somebody else play real quick.
3: Okay,
1: before we get to the top of the hour. TLC, Salt-N-Pepa, In Vogue, tickets up for grabs, but you got to hold on to your black card. Tony and Tony in the morning on Kiss 104.1.

0: lose your black card. 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
2: Hey, what's up?
1: Hey, all right, Barbara. Come on, Barbara. I'm short on time, but let's go ahead and get to this, okay?
2: Okay.
1: TLC, in Vogue, Salt and Pepper tickets up for grabs. You got to get 2 out of 3 correct. You've got 3 seconds to answer each question. Here we go. You better get this first one right. How do black people measure ingredients?
2: By our eyes.
1: Yes.
3: Yes, okay.
1: All right, and here we go. What movie did Tupac play Bishop in? Was it Menace to Society, Above the Rim, or Juice?
2: Let's go with 2.
1: Yay! Go, Barbara! You did it! Go, Barbara! You did it! You did it! You did it! You did it! Yay! You say you got that juice? Yeah!
3: Come on, Barbara!
1: Good job! Listen, I was about to say, come on now.
3: All right.
1: All right, so we'll see you at the concert. What is it? October 2nd, Synovus Bank Amphitheater, Chastain Park, all right?
2: I'll be right there.
1: Barbara in the deck, baby. What's the soul of the ATL with Tony and Tony in the morning?
2: Kiss 104.1.
1: All right. We'll take that. 8:59 on the clock. Y'all get ready for Triple T Report. Trending Chops with Tony Moore coming up at 9:10. Chris Brown is sick of y'all.
3: He
1: okay?
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0: 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The soul of the ATL. Trending Topics with Toni Moore coming up.
1: So you claim that I was talking to you too much.
0: Oh, I love this. Anytime Michelle Obama speaks, we listen. But this interview with Wanda Sykes and why Wanda thought she was talking too much coming up in 6 minutes, all right? Toni and Toni in the morning, 9:03 on the clock. 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Good morning.

0: 104.1, the soul of the ATL. Tony and Tony in the morning, 9:11 on the clock. Yep, on your Thursday, only one more alarm clock. And I'm here to say, Jordan, it is a beautiful Thursday morning.
1: It is.
0: I don't know what they're talking about with this isolated thunderstorms we're supposed to be expecting, but we'll take what we're seeing right now for your A1 Garage Door Service weather forecast. Looking for a high of 93, a low of 76. Sunny, yep, you see it. Just peep out your window.
1: Okay.
0: And 80 degrees right now in Stockbridge.
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5: with Tony Moore.
0: You know, this dude is on the rise. He's been who he is. Drewski?
1: Yes.
0: But after hosting the BET Awards, people are calling for him to do more.
1: Mm-hmm.
0: But I love, he recently did this interview, and I love how he was talking about how he's trying to be smarter about his money.
1: Mm-hmm.
0: And I guess basically the first $100,000 that he made, he just took it and he, you know,
1: invested
0: it back into himself.
1: Mm-hmm.
0: And the guy was like, so you ain't go buy like no $100,000 watch. I'm going to remind y'all, in the words of Chad Ochocinco, time is what?
1: Money.
0: No, free.
1: Oh, okay. Come on, free.
0: Go to Claire's, okay? Like he
1: there
0: did.
1: You go. So you don't need to spend $100,000 on a watch.
0: Right.
1: All right? So, but when he was asking about it, so you ain't go buy a $100,000 watch? He was like, no.
0: I reinvested in myself. I put the money back into me. And that explains a lot as to why he's able to do the things that he's doing.
1: Yes.
0: And it looks so good.
1: You bet on you every time.
0: Bet on yourself. Come on, girl. All right, this is funny because Wanda Sykes was trying to bet on herself.
1: She was.
0: But she said that there was one person that was getting to her. So she's on this week's In My Opinion podcast with Michelle Obama and her brother. And we forget that Wanda Sykes was the first female comedian to host the White House Correspondents' Dinner.
1: Mm-hmm.
0: But there was only one problem.
6: So you claim that I was talking to you too much.
7: I didn't say too much. When you were a little chatty.
6: And I was trying to be nice.
7: But you were incredibly nice. But you have to realize the situation.
6: You
7: know,
6: you
7: read the room. Yes. And you just kept making conversation, which was so sweet. It was so sweet. But I was just like, not right now.
6: That's what
7: I
6: want. Give me a second.
0: It's her saying that, yeah, you were a little chatty. She said, man, this was my first time doing the White House, and I was nervous.
1: Right.
0: And I was trying to focus, and you kept talking to me. I thought that was just super cute. Real cute. Also, speaking of cute, Diddy's daughters, the twins, they launched a fashion line.
1: Yes.
0: Just in time for when Daddy's coming home.
1: Right.
0: Daddy's
1: coincidence
0: home.
1: Or no?
0: Yeah. No, I don't think it's a... And what is it, 1221?
1: Yes.
0: I love that, 20, twinning, 21. Okay. Is that when they were born, too?
1: I think so.
0: Something like that?
1: Mm-hmm.
0: Okay, all right. Yeah, I think that's by design. I'll say that. I'm telling you, watch
1: you
0: got
1: to think about it, who their mom, Kim Porter. She was a model.
0: Definitely. And he's about to be out.
1: That too.
0: I'm telling you, Diddy's going to be out by the end of the year.
1: Mark, you keep saying it.
0: Chris Brown is sick of y'all married women and people who have significant others coming on stage with him. He does not want those problems anymore. This is hilarious.
8: If your husband or your man brought you to this show, this is not for you.
9: Oh, no, Breezy, that makes it a little bit more interesting.
0: Uh-uh.
9: I'm going to have to fight the show.
0: Usher and Chris Brown, they have become my most favorite duo.
1: Yes.
0: What did Usher say? That makes it a little bit more interesting. Mm-hmm. No, Usher, baby.
1: No.
0: Come on, man.
1: Chris going to have to fight after the show.
0: So, married women, if you came to the show with your man, do not go on
1: Please
0: stage
1: don't.
0: With Chris. ATL, don't do it. We
1: Please.
0: Don't want to be talking about y'all when he comes here, okay? All right, 9:15. Good morning.
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10: She didn't know what to do.
11: Did she call 855 Jay Sanders?
10: No, she didn't call me.

0: Who'd she call?
1: Let's just say she didn't call a trial attorney.
0: She didn't?
1: Nope.
0: What happened then?
1: Well, it didn't turn out the way it should have.
2: Oh, no!
1: Now listen.
3: This ain't funny, so don't you dare laugh.
1: Sue was down, down bad.
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1: And even with broken bones, Sue didn't even get 20 bands.
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1: No, you never want to represent yourself. 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
2: 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Oh, no!
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It's Kiss 104.1. The soul of the ATL. Tony and Tony in the morning. And yes, 9:29 on the clock. And y'all already know that it is our favorite day of the week. Queen Nancy Flake Johnson, Urban League. They've got something real cool for the kids.

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1: All right, it's our favorite day of the week. I've got my girl, the queen, Nancy Flake Johnson, Urban League of Greater Atlanta. She's joined by John. And guys, it is summertime, and you all are making sure that these kids have something to do.
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1: Okay. All right. And as always, where can they sign up?
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1: All right. There it is. As always, our favorite day of the week. They keep you in touch and hooking you up. And it's for free. Kids, get involved. Get your business started. Queen Nancy Flake Johnson. John, thank you so much.
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0: from WSB-TV, Channel 2 Action News, to the KISS Studios with Tony and Tony in the Morning. It's Fred Blankenship, Unplugged, on KISS 104.1, the soul of the ATL.
1: He found his earbuds. What do you call
2: them? I did!
1: Earbuds. You found them.
2: I found yes, sir. It was a journey for me yesterday because I couldn't find them. And yeah. I put on the find. And chances are you like me. You put on the find my function. Mm-hmm. And it said you're 15 feet. You're 13 feet. Oh, it's 12 feet behind you. Turn around. And when I got to zero, I said, I'm right on top of it, baby. Oh. And I found it. Told you. Woo-hoo. Little thing. Tony, do me a favor. What is on our Thankful Thursday?
1: Yes.
2: What is the best thing that happened to you this week?
1: Just honestly, I'm going to salute my crew. Just being able to come in and be in a healthy work environment and just have some fun and get business done. Like, so that's been a very positive part of my day today.
2: Mine quickly. So I try and do a little workout in the morning before I come. And I try different things sometimes. And today was running on the treadmill at full speed, sprinting.
1: Okay.
2: And I hadn't done. And I'm glad I didn't fall and I could still do it.
1: Right.
2: You realize there's not much room for error.
3: I know.
2: It's you and Wall.
3: And you will end up on it.
2: Your man Fred made it here today. Do me a favor. Have an amazing day. And remember the things we are thankful for. Yes, on this Thankful Thursday. Yes. As always, what do we do?
0: Let's get it again tomorrow morning with Fred Blankenship Unplugged on KISS 104.1, the soul of the ATL.
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3: That's right, it's going down. The third annual Shoe Day giveaway is coming up.
4: Hey, Tony Sko, though, you got a new name for it. I love the name. Come on.
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4: 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We're going to do it from 6 a.m. to 10 a.m.
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1: Hey, reminder for you this morning that you've survived way too many storms to let a few raindrops throw you off. Whatever the situation is that you're dealing with, nothing is too hard for God. And God is undefeated. Track record flawless, power unmatched. His strength turns hardships into stepping stones. Now, don't get it twisted. God doesn't bless mess. You can't be out here just doing any and everything, but God never ignores a desperate prayer. God takes notes of our sorrows and collects our tears in a bottle. He knows what you're dealing with, and he hears you. Faith can be a powerful anchor when navigating a difficult period. Remember, you've outlasted every tough season. This that you're going through now, this is nothing you can't walk through and go through. After weathering the kind of heavy downpours that once threatened to break you, this should feel like passing sprinkles. Whatever it is, life is just testing your calm. Raindrops don't scare the ones who have danced in the thunder and been dodging lightning all of their lives, so don't waste your energy on raindrops when you know how to rebuild from a flood. Be still, know that He is God, and carry on. Here's Mary Mary featuring Kiara Sheard, God and Me on Kiss 104.1.

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I just talked to my girl Spinderella of Salt-N-Pepa, of course. They are hard at work. Salt-N-Pepa, TLC, and En Vogue rehearsing for when they get here October 2nd. 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

0: Kiss 104.1, the soul of Atlanta with your girl Moni Love. More about the TLC Salt and Pepper and Vogue, its iconic tour. Like I said, they're going to be here Friday, October 2nd at the Synovus Bank Amphitheater at Chastain Park. Guess who got your tickets to go? Tony and Tony. So all you got to do is make sure you keep it locked with them for a plethora of reasons, but definitely for this too, your opportunity to get tickets to go see the It's Iconic Tour with TLC, Salt and Pepper, and En Vogue. All right, it's your girl Moni Love. More of your soundtrack, more of Atlanta's best R&B, to be precise, kicking off with Charlie Wilson right here on Kiss 104.1, Atlanta's best R&B.
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3: A lot went down at Essence Fest.
0: A lot did go down.
3: Tamar and Candy. So I didn't know they had tension. I don't want to call it beef, but tension.
0: Yeah, no, it's beef. Yeah. It's definitely beef.
4: It's, yeah.
3: So she poked her nose in the old lady gang business, and Candy was like, eh.
4: Look at your cheekbones.
0: They don't move. They don't move.
3: Jordan and Tony.
0: Like they don't.
4: You got two iron muscles on your face.
3: Y'all, come on.
4: That's what y'all Candy be good. Said that.
3: Be good. She did not. Candy did not say that.
4: Like, nice biceps.
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3: Yeah. Things.
4: How?
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People want to know if Color Me Bad are still together, still doing shows. Well, I can personally tell you, yes. I've actually done a couple of shows where they've been on the bill. 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

0: Kiss 104.1, Atlanta's best R&B with your girl Moni Love, giving a huge shout out and a huge hug to everybody that's been in town for FIFA Fan Festival. And as a thank you to everybody who has been in attendance, I mean, hundreds of thousands of fans that have been here in the A attending the event. The festival is going to be open for the last 2 days, some extended hours, from 1 p.m. to 10:30 p.m. on Tuesday, July 14th, and from noon to 10:30 p.m. on Wednesday, July 15th, the final 2 days to enjoy FIFA Fan Festival. So we could say thank you. As hosts, we could say thank you to pretty much over 453,000 fans from around the world that have visited Atlanta for FIFA Fan Festival at Centennial Olympic Park during the first 16 days, all right? So as a thank you, those extended hours are in effect for the 14th and 15th of July. And you're welcome. It's your girl, Moni Love. 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

with your girl, Moni Love. Okay, give me 3 minutes, and I'm going to tell you about a generous offer that my brother, Flavor Flav, made to the U.S. women's hockey team. All right? 3 minutes. And meet me right back here. 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

0: Kiss 104.1, the soul of Atlanta with your girl Moni Love, Flava Flav, my brother in rhyme. Such a happy-go-lucky person. You very rarely catch him on a bad day, but he's out here making some huge offers right now, and I like the sound of him. So Flava Flav offers to send the U.S. women's hockey team to the ESPYs. Two things you can know he's likely to fight for. One, of course, being the power. And giving the United States women's hockey team every opportunity to celebrate their Olympic win. So he is searching for ways to ensure that every member of the team can attend the ESPY Awards. And the squad is nominated for best team. So what a good guy. I love my brother Flava Flav. Always looking out for the ladies. I love to see it. More of Atlanta's best R&B coming your way in the shape of Tank in minutes right here on Kiss 104.1, Atlanta's best R&B.
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2: 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Yeah.
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0: 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And as far as the critics are concerned, which we've been, you know, seeing in the highlights online for a few weeks now, talking about, oh, she sits down some of the time during her show. 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The wardrobe alone at the Dolby Live, at the Mary J. Blige show, makes the case. Alongside the music, fans are out there being treated to queen-level looks, you know? So people out there crying, people out there singing every word, and all reactions are appropriate, so knock it off. If she wants to sit on her throne for part of her show, then I say let her do it. All right, go ahead and enter for your chance to win tickets to be there. More of Atlanta's best R&B coming your way, kicking off with Bobby Brown. 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

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The girl Moni Love is the 90s and noon, baby. I remember this video. I was in Toronto, Canada on tour when I first saw this video. And people love to talk about how, oh, Johnny Gill doesn't have any rhythm. I beg to differ. Go watch the video again. 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Let's go.

They got us turned up in Douglasville to Lithonia. 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

You hanging out with your girl, Moni Love, on Kiss 104.1, Atlanta's best R&B, 90s at noon. This guy right here, woo! Age 12, got discovered and put in front of Mr. Quincy Jones, and the rest is history. Sing it like you wrote it. This is another one of those joints we sing at the top of our lungs, so why stop now, okay? Pardon me while I sing along, all right? 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

0: 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Of course, written and produced by Babyface. 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Speaking of Babyface and their just, you know, magnificence in writing, L.A. and Face, writing and producing, how about another artist? That's what I'm going to do. Continue 90s at noon with another Babyface-produced artist coming your way. 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
3: A lot went down at Essence Fest.
0: A lot did go down.
3: Tamar and Candy. So I didn't know they had tension. I don't want to call it beef, but tension.
0: It's beef. Yeah. It's definitely beef.
4: It's, yeah.
3: So she poked her nose in the old lady gang business, and Candy was like, eh.
4: Look at your cheekbones.
0: They don't move. They don't move.
3: Jordan and Tony. Like
0: they don't.
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3: Y'all, come on.
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3: Y'all be good.
4: Candy said that.
3: Be good. She did not. Candy did not say that.
4: Like, nice biceps.
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I love the girl groups of the 90s, don't you? Let's do it right now. Brownstone, shout to my girl Nikki Gilbert. What's up, baby boo? 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

0: 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It's your girl Moni Love hanging out with you. In case you didn't know, Miss Melanie Fiona is going to be in town at City Winery August 14th. And Tony and Tony have your chance to get tickets to make sure that you're there too. In case you didn't know, some fun facts about my fellow Cancerian. Her birthday's actually on July 4th. How lit is that? I mean, literally, right? July 4th is her birthday. Canadian born, my sister, sweet girl, very talented. And she's very much into inner self portrays the outer self. Like when asked in an interview recently, you know, what are some of your beauty tips? And she was like, stay beautiful on the inside, stay good of heart, pure of heart, and it exudes outwardly. So yeah, that's good advice right there. But for more information on how you can be at the show, see Melanie Fiona, sit tight. I got it for you. It's Kiss 104.1, Atlanta's best R&B.
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0: 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I promised them, here they are, Lakewood Amphitheater, okay? 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Got your tickets. 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Let's have it. Come on. Act like you want these tickets. T-Pain on the way. 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
3: Shouts out to Coco Gauff. She has advanced.
4: Coco!
3: She's serving them up at Wimbledon. She has become the youngest woman since 2007 to reach all four major semifinals.
4: Oh, wow.
3: Reaching her first Wimbledon semifinal.
4: 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When she hit that,
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3: 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You gotta get it one more time.
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0: Kiss 104.1. This is Moni. Who is this?
1: Michelle, I'm so sorry. My mouth is full of cereal.
0: Your mouth is full of cereal, Michelle, but you calling to get these nail tickets. Look at you.
1: First of all, I'm mad at you because I used to listen to you when I get off work at 4 o'clock. Now, thank God I was off today. I get to listen to you today. But we got an issue.
0: Gotcha. I'm so glad you was off today and listening, though. Congratulations. You're calling number 14. You got these tickets, Michelle.
1: Yeah, baby.
0: Yes, girl. So put it in your calendar. This weekend, you got something to do. And figure out who you're taking with you. You're going to be at Lakewood Amphitheater checking out Neo and Akon, Michelle.
1: Yeah. Oh, my gosh. I'm so sorry.
0: Michelle, can I ask you a question, though? Can I ask you a question real quick, Michelle?
1: Of course.
0: What kind of cereal is it?
1: Honey Nut Cheerios.
0: That's my favorite.
1: Yeah.
0: Michelle, congratulations. Have a great time
1: Thank
0: at
1: you,
0: the show.
1: Moni.
0: You're welcome, baby. Who is Atlanta's best R&B?
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It's your girl, Moni Love. Whenever you need me, I'm there with tickets, whatever you need. It doesn't matter if you're sitting there eating a bowl of cereal or, you know, snacking on something. It doesn't matter. I'm always there for you. You can always talk to me. That's just how it works. All right? Congratulations once again to Michelle. 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

0: 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Sifting through all kinds of crazy vocals. You people are so engaging, which is why I love sitting here and giving you your soundtrack every day. And I gotta allow you all to hear yourselves, because some of the calls that I get behind the scenes are way too entertaining for me to just have it to myself. So that's gonna be my next trick, is I'm gonna start letting you all hear yourselves. Okay? More so throughout the day when I'm sitting here. What an entertaining bunch you are. 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All right, Money Long is on the way. 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
3: A lot went down at Essence Fest.
0: A lot did go down.
3: Tamar and Candy. So I didn't know they had tension. I don't want to call it beef, but tension.
0: Yeah, no, it's beef. Yeah. It's definitely beef.
3: So she poked her nose in the old lady gang business, and Candy was like, eh.
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0: They don't move. 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
3: Jordan and Tony.
0: Like they don't.
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3: Y'all, come on.
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3: 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She did not. Candy did not say that.
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And then when people don't creep about their relationships and they're upfront with them, they still get added pressure. Scottie Pippen revealing his 23-year-old girlfriend. He's 60, she's 23. Yeah, getting a lot of media pressure right now.

0: 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That's the best way of looking at it. It's Kiss 104.1. It's your girl, Moni Love. Finding always the silver linings, all right? 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But what I got is Tank and SWV all on the way. 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

It's the latest from Tim's. It's Kiss 104.1, the Soul of Atlanta, that Love is a Kingdom EP. Definitely look forward to you getting into that. It's so good. All right, Ramona DeBro, checking in on your radio. Where you at? What you doing? You can check in with me. I think I know what you need. Like Tim said, you might need a vacation to Vegas. You might need to be seeing Mary J. Blige on stage. I'm going to give you details because we're doing it again. 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

is Jocelyn from Stone Mountain, by way of Atlanta Public Schools. 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

0: 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Look, I know if you like that, you're going to love to win tickets to check out TLC, Salt and Pepper, and Infolk. Yes, that is happening at Chastain Park October 2nd. 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
3: Shouts out to Coco Gauff. 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
4: Coco!
3: She's serving them up at Wimbledon. She has become the youngest woman since 2007 to reach all four major semifinals.
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3: 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What do they do, Tony?
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4: 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Well.
3: Okay. Okay. You got to get it one more time. Okay.
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0: 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Ramona DeBrow with you. Thursday, what is it, Friday Eve? I don't know how you want to look at it. We almost there, y'all. We almost there. I want to talk about FIFA real quick. I know that round 16 concluded on July 7th, and then there is a semifinal coming up July 15th. So it's not quite over, but one of the topics, this is so funny. One of the topics that has come up from FIFA in particular are these common U.S. foods that have amazed World Cup visitors. So when we did an event with some of the FIFA legends from all across the diaspora, I mean, like really South Africa, they were like Jamaica. They were very, they went to This Is It Barbecue. And they were literally, the city of East Point took them to This Is It Barbecue. What up, Telly? And turned them out. They were also turned out from the Waffle House. Folks from around the world. The Waffle House. Biscuits and gravy. Let me see. Chipotle, Taco Bell, Buc-ee's. Buc-ee's was a whole phenomena for them. And then, of course, there were some other things, man. I'm just saying, it's just so funny what we take for granted that other people don't have. The Waffle House, oh, ranch sauce. They cannot get enough of ranch. Europeans in particular are excited and surprised about ranch dressing on food. So, I don't know. Probably surprised about Atlanta traffic. I don't know if it traumatized them or not. Let's get a look right now with my girl Tammy Thomas on Kiss 104.1.
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2: Hey now, Ramona DeBro on your radio, and good afternoon to you, ATL. Ooh, it's a busy one out there now, y'all. If you're traveling in Doraville, watch out there now for this accident on the eastbound lanes of 285 at 85. That's what we call Spaghetti Junction. Now, it's got all of those left lanes closed. Looks like only the right lane is passable, and you got about a 40-minute delay taking you back to Ashford Dunwoody Road. And then we got more problems here on the downtown connector southbound lanes at 17th Street. You do want to watch out there now for that fender bender. 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I'm Tammy Thomas with dependable traffic on Atlanta's best R&B, Kiss 104.1.
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Ramona DePro with you. I hope you are having an incredible Thursday, almost weekend. I know we're going to act a fool together at Maple House Barnes Amphitheater. This concert series has been serious, okay? It is the originators of hip-hop with Dougie Fresh, Slick Rick, Rakim, Big Daddy Kane, Kwame, and more. I hope you have your tickets. If not, hurry up. Hurry up. I'm going to let you do that right now. Ticketmaster.com. Then... that's on August 1st. Then, September 5th, it's October London, Eric Benet and Lila James. Just get tickets to both of these shows so we can, like, have fun. It's Kiss 104.1.

0: 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Trust me. And we flying you. I mean, we're not going to make you get in a car and drive. 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Kiss1041FM.com on your Kiss app as well. Go ahead and enter, okay? Now, let's get to what's happening, not just in this dark sky. I'm just keeping it real. But in traffic. What's up, Tammy Thomas?
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1: Hey, Ramona DeBurl on your radio. Afternoon to you, ATL. Whole lot of activity going on in Doraville right now. We got major happenings at Spaghetti Junction. That's what we call 285 at 85, y'all. And so on the eastbound lanes of 285 at 85, that gore is completely blocked. And so that's got you about 35 minutes solid back to Ashford Dunwoody Road. And then on the westbound lanes of the perimeter, off ramp to southbound 85, that police activity is closing that exit ramp. Now, moving on over here to the west side, if y'all are trying to go to Six Flags, you got to maneuver around this accident on I-20 westbound at Six Flags Parkway. 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Tammy Thomas with Dependable Traffic on Atlanta's Best R&B, KISS 104.1.
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3: A lot went down at Essence Fest.
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3: Tamar and Candy. So I didn't know they had tension. I don't want to call it beef, but tension.
4: Yeah, no, it's beef. Yeah. It's definitely beef.
3: So she poked her nose in the old lady gang business, and Candy was like, eh.
5: Look at your cheekbones.
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3: Jordan and Tony.
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3: Y'all, come on.
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5: Candy
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Come on now. We've got this summer concert series that you can still join us with. I've got details coming up in 12 minutes. I'm trying to hook you up with tickets, too. We are trying to hook you up with tickets. You'll be hanging with everybody. 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

0: 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Don't be in your feelings. We've been hooking up tickets, okay? And letting you know where to grab them. We got the summer concert series. Look, it's July. We still got a couple months of summer left. We're going to hang, too. I'm going to hang with you. Come on out to the Mabel House Barnes Amphitheater. You're going to see. We got Dougie Fresh, Slick Rick, Rakim, Big Daddy Kane, and Kwame hitting the stage and more. And those tickets are at Ticketmaster. And while you're at it, since you're in a clapping mood, Ticketmaster mood, hurry up and get the tickets for September 5th as well, because we're getting very grown and sexy with October London, Eric Benet, and Leela James, okay? 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And of course, as usual, we're hooking our people up, my family up on the radio, okay? All right, now I really want to hook you up with a good commute home. I don't know if it's going on, but we gonna check right now on Kiss104.1. What I need you to do is keep it locked, because soon Reggie B's coming up, too.
1: 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All right, y'all, it's that time, prime time, and we got that prime time slow up right now. Major heavies on 75 in the southbound lanes at Moores Mill Road. Do watch out for that accident, and you're already slow rolling all the way down to the 85. And here on the downtown connector, we got some issues on the northbound lanes at North Avenue. You do have a crash there. Everything's been pushed to the right shoulder, but those main lanes are still heavy all the way back down to Langford. We are tied up in west or on the west side freeways, I-20 westbound at Lee Road with this stalled semi. And it's got the shoulder block, but it's still got the main lanes heavy. 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
3: Coco!
2: She's serving them up at Wimbledon. She has become the youngest woman since 2007 to reach all four major semifinals.
3: Oh, wow.
2: Reaching her first Wimbledon semifinal.
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3: 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Well.
2: 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You gotta get it one more time. Okay.
3: I love it.
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4: Yeah. Towards Mill Road, do watch out for that accident. And you're already slow rolling all the way down to the 85. And here on the downtown connector, we got some issues on the northbound lanes at North Avenue. You do have a crash there. Everything's been pushed to the right shoulder, but those main lanes are still heavy all the way back down to Langford. We are tied up in west or on the west side freeways, I-20 westbound at Lee Road with this stalled semi. And it's got the shoulder block, but it's still got the main lanes heavy. 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

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It just really mellows me out. 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

0: 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Might be calling your name to win four tickets to the R&B tour. All right? Okay, so I promised some information. Everything I know, Tuesday is coming, ladies and gentlemen, because it's almost time for back to school. I just picked up, let me see, what did I buy? Oh my goodness, two pair of jeans, a whole outfit, a jacket, some undies, some socks, the whole thing. So it's real, ladies and gentlemen. We already know the school lists are out and we are hooking up the shoes. How about that? Kiss 104.1, Tuesday is back. 1-800-TRUCK-WRECK, Amy Witherite teamed up once again with Tony and Tony, July 28th. Okay, at an undisclosed location. But this is how you're going to find out. You're going to listen to Tony and Tony, the Tony and Tony in the morning show on July 27th, okay? They're going to give you the location, and then you're going to come meet us, the Kiss 104.1 family, from 6 a.m. till 10, or until all the gift cards are gone, to try and get this $150 gift card to a select store so you can get your school clothes, or school shoes, I should say, shopping on, okay? All right, let me get you to where you're going. Let's get a look at your commute.
1: 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Here's a look at traffic from the Kiss 104.1 Traffic Center.
0: 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DJ Reggie B's That Throwback Mix of Six is on the way.
2: Evening to you, Ramona DeBro. Hey there, ATL. Woo, it's a busy one out there, y'all. We're all beefed up on these ATL streets. If you're moving on Brookhaven, watch out on 85 northbound at North Druid Hill Road. This car fire is blocking the right lane, so it's got traffic bumper to bumper tight. We're also looking at west side delays on I-20 westbound at Riverside Parkway with an accident, and my folks traveling in Clarkston on the perimeter southbound at Stone Mountain Freeway. You do have this accident. They pushed it to the right shoulder, but it's still, or the left shoulder, that is, but it is still extremely heavy. 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
4: 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It's Jay Sanders.
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2: 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You know what it is, that throwback mix of six with DJ Reggie V's. I am Ramona DeVroe. Look, we got so many tickets. We trying to get you outside to hang with us in so many places. And that also includes Neo. You know Neo and

0: DJ Reggie V's. What's going on?
1: Yes, I'm trying to win tickets.
0: For Neon Akon.
1: Yes.
0: Moni Love's going to be hooking him up from 10 to 3, okay? Tomorrow.
1: Okay, I'll call back.
0: Neon Akon got that Nice Like This tour on Saturday. In the meantime, what's your name? Where you at?
1: My name's Rotana. I'm calling from Cartersville, Georgia.
0: Checking in during that Throwback Mix of 6 with DJ Reggie V's. Ridiculous.
1: Yes, it is. What's up, Reggie V's?
0: Yes, let me get you home now.
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3: Hey, now Ramona DeBro. Hey there, ATL. Happy thankful Thursday to you. Yeah, y'all are moving around for your Thursday ride. I tell you what, downtown Connect, you're still on the heavy side. Northbound lanes at John Lewis Freedom Parkway. You do have a disabled vehicle block in the right lane. Moving on, the Clarkston freeways, that's the east side perimeter. Southbound lanes at Stone Mountain Freeway. You do have this accident. It has the left shoulder block. Main lanes are still bumper to bumper tight. And in Brookhaven, we got some double trouble for you. On 85 northbound off ramp to north and southbound North Stewart Hills Road, that car fire is partially blocking both those off ramps and the right lane of the main lanes. And so that's got you all stacked up there on 85. I'm Tammy Thomas with dependable traffic on Atlanta's best R&B, KISS 104.1.
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0: A lot went down at Essence Fest.
5: A lot did go down.
0: Tamar and Candy. So I didn't know they had tension. I don't want to call it beef, but tension.
5: Yeah, no, it's beef. Yeah. It's definitely beef.
0: So she poked her nose in the old lady gang business, and Candy was like, eh.
6: Look at your cheekbones.
5: They don't move. They don't move.
0: Jordan and Tony. Like
5: they don't.
6: You got two iron muscles on your face.
0: Y'all, come on.
6: That's what
0: y'all
6: Candy
0: be good.
6: Said that.
0: Be good. She did not. Candy did not say that.
6: Like, nice biceps.
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7: Yeah. Didn't know what to do.
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0: I'll freak, freak, and I know what has ever made you feel, yeah. 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
1: 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Ramona DeBrow with you. Of course, Bobby Valentino. Ask Bobby. Bobby, did I say that right? He's laughing right now. All right, so you're Ramona DeBrow. 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And also, if you're trying to get to this R&B tour, since we talk about some Chris Brown, it depends. If you're trying to be in the building, then make sure you enter to win 4 tickets from Kiss 104.1. Okay, so here. We've been hooking up tickets on the radio. We've been hooking up tickets on the street. And we're hooking them up online as well for Chris Brown. Usher, Chris Brown. Usher, come on now, ATL. We're going to turn out, though. All right, so enter at kiss1041fm.com. And, of course, on your Kiss app. And you can enter once a day. We're just hooking them up. We're just still blowing them out. That's what we do. All right, hopefully traffic is not a blowout. Hopefully, it's not so bad. Let's check with my girl, Tammy Thomas on Kiss 104.1. Get you home.
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3: Well, hey, now, Ramona DeBrow. Hey there, ATL. Your squeets are still all jammed up right now, especially if you move about Clarkson freeways. We still got that major crash on the perimeter inner loop. That's the southbound lanes right there at Stone Mountain Freeway. That left shoulder, it's been pushed to the left shoulder, so that's a good thing. However, it's still patchy but steady back to Spaghetti Junction. On the west side freeways, I-20 westbound, you got a jam up there. Riverside Parkway from that collision. And my folks traveling in Brookhaven, 85 northbound. This car fire at North Druid Hills Road has been pushed on yonder to the right shoulder there. 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Tomorrow's Mega Millions jackpot is $604 million. 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Tammy Thomas with dependable traffic on Atlanta's best R&B, Kiss 104.1.
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2: 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And November 7th and 8th, we'll prove it.
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I am Bobby V. On this Thirsty Thursday, ATL, what it is. Shout out to all the ladies out there that do the little thing.

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2: Hey, Bobby V. This is Samantha, and hey. I'm from Decatur, where it's greater. I have an ask Bobby question.
1: What's up?
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1: You know, the biggest double standard is men can have multiple women and women can't have multiple

0: when women tennis players be hitting the ball and they go, you ever hear that? Like, watch like when Serena grunt, when she played. When she hit that
1: ball. What
0: do
1: they do, Tony?
0: Like, yes, ma'am.
1: Okay.
0: Well, wow. Well.
1: Okay. Okay. You gotta get it one more time.
0: Okay. Okay. I love it.
2: 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Yeah. 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
0: 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It's Bobby V.
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0: 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This is the Bobby V Show. I am Bobby V. You already know on this Thirsty Thursdays, this is my favorite part of the show, where we go over to the Kiss app and ask Bobby. What's up?
1: Hey, Bobby V. This is Carmen, and I just want to say I love you so much.
0: Thank you, baby.
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0: What's up?
1: So how do you know if somebody is truly serious about you? I need to know these things.
0: They're going to talk to you every day. They're going to make plans with you. 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Even if they're a busy person, they're going to try their best to make it happen, to at least talk to you on a daily basis. You know what I'm saying? Ask Bobby. 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